0: Como Fellow.
1: I'm a dance with the devil like I got none to lose, fall down, feather like I'm a dance cause you're devil like you cross the line 100 times, overriding wrongs and rights, fell down, feather like

0: done to me? What you've done to me? What you've done to me? What you've done to me?
1: Dit is Omroep Venlo.

Classics, hits, and songs from the region. De klassiekers van toen. De hits